you do what they told you. Now you do what they told you. Now you do what they told you. Now you do what they told you.

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1: 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And I'm Dave Mustaine, we're from Megadeth, and you're listening to Rock Antenne.
2: Rock Antenne Hamburg präsentiert